0: Six three border car 1-0.
1: Good.
0: If it is that female party, just be advised that she does have one confirmed.
1: Could you go again with the name, please?
0: Katie Potter. It's K-A-D-Y.
1: Turn 4.

684 to card 12, card 2. Central Street, RP just stopped in the lobby to report there was a thin white male, maybe mid-20s, he had a black backpack. He was throwing trash into the roadway and yelling at cars. He was walking inbound.

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0: Proceed.

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1: Thank you. 684 to Car 5, I gave that female party a call back twice, no answer.

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State 4 to car 5 and car 14. 221 Grant Street, we have Tabitha on the line reporting her son is flipping a table and screaming. A call came in from the neighbor as well, we could hear the fight happening.

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1: 10-4.
0: Do you want me to stage an ambulance?

the area of 221 Grant Street to stage for the police for behavioral health. That's Rescue 2 to the area of 221 Grant Street to stage for the police.

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1: Cheers.
0: In the area of Winter Place at Winter Street, I had a call reporting that there's a house in that area where there's an older male party who's listening to music and sermons and a very loud speaker.
1: That is full.

0: 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I have an Alex Sampson on the phone. Are you at an extension?
1: 5094.

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0: 684 to car 3 in car 12. Main Street, you'll be speaking with Robert Audley, who reports William McFarland came on his property yelling at his daughter, and he wants to make a report of it.
1: Yeah, well.

100 Brooks Ponds Road. Best you two to 400 Brooks Pond Road, apartment 202 for nausea and vomiting. That's rescue 2, 400 Brooks Pond Road, apartment 202 for nausea and vomiting.

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3: 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Need it in a minute.

6K4 to 6. Area 58 Central Street. I had a caller report. There's a bumper in the middle of the roadway.

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I already moved up to the road. No signs of an accident. 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

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Just put a note in with the CBW and the bumpers on the next to the sidewalk about 58 Central Street. It'll be tight.

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1: Car 4, if you could also just start heading that way.

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0: 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That's Rescue 2, Engine 2, Fire Medic 1, 62 Chapman Place for the unresponsive abnormal breathing.
1: 11?
2: Good. Yeah, another one, 46 North Haven, Mass Reg 2, Echo Juliet 368. Give me an ordinance citation.

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1: What's the last name?
0: Al Seamick. 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
1: Thank you.

6 8 4 1 and 5. I had a resident near 35 Lynn Haven call say that there's vehicles driving erratically down the street.

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1: I'll do it under the original penny.
0: Resume.

684 to car 4 and car 3. Commercial Road in the Wendy's drive-thru. I had a caller reporting that a male party in Mass BC 7 Alpha Sierra Charlie 33 was passed out behind the wheel. She believes he might be under the influence of something. He is awake now, but seems disoriented.

0: 9-8-6-8-4.
1: Good. Description of the vehicle, please.
2: It is a gray Hyundai Veloster.
1: Address 7 Alpha Sierra Charlie 33.
2: 10-4.
1: Yellow.
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0: 684015. 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Caller stated there's kids hanging out of the vehicles while they're driving on the street.
1: Thank you.

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The cars are all parked on Sawyer Way, and the kids are driving up and down Day Street recklessly.

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1: Three's on.
0: Status check.
1: They're staying in the area. 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
0: Received. I got a call for 813 Main Street at that restaurant that there's five cars. I'm not sure if this is related to what you guys are on.

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1: Over both.
0: We just got another call from 815 Main Street that those vehicles are back in the area.
1: 10-4, we're having everyone dispersed now. 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
0: 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I'll take an OF.
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0: 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That's Rescue 2, 87 Chapman Place for the lift assist.
1: Six 8-4 to Carp 3, Carp 4. 3. Day Street for the loud noise complaint was called in by one of the neighbors.

Good. We'll be 10-8, there's no noise from 67 Day Street. 10-8.

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0: 4. I got another call from 813 Main Street. It is a vehicle parked on its property. Doesn't know who they are.

Car 1. Dudley Street at Lancaster Street, Pharrell leaving the scene. Caller reporting a vehicle struck her and took off. She's in a white Equinox, pulled off to the side with her hazards on.

0: 684 to car 2, car 5. 2. 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
1: Go ahead.
0: Vehicle's being moved, so I'll head over to the MBTA.
1: Good one.
0: Two and five, equal 45. Four, just back up. Correct three.

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We'll be 10-8, no disturbance.

Specialty 3, paramedic 1, 1160 Main Street, difficulty breathing. It's Rescue 3, paramedic 1, 1160 Main Street, difficulty breathing.

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He's trying to get inside. She's not sure who he is.

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1: 10-4, and yes, I do.
0: Can you still see it?
1: She said that he has closed the back porch door. She's not sure where he went. That's affirmative. She said that he was asking her to open the door for him.

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0: Okay, 4 to 4 and 2. 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
1: Copy.

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0: 684 to 2101 and 2102. Yeah. 556 Central Street near Lot 83. It's going to be the first entrance if you're coming from downtown. Caller reports that a female party is attempting to get into people's cars and homes. She states that she has an older car, so it doesn't lock. She was able to get in but couldn't start it. She also tried to walk into her home without knocking. She is described as a white female, pink hair, wearing a dark sweatshirt, unknown pants. Says that she walked left towards the main road from the entrance.
1: Received 2 UK 45. 4, thank you, bud.

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1: Ella Griswold, 41006, possibly out of Worcester. And if you could also run Mass 29 Yankee 2-1. Let me know who that is back to.

car 1, the 2015 Subaru Crosstrek color gray comes back to a Catherine Sangster out of lot number 6060. Stand by on the name and deed, date of birth. 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

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That's Rescue 3, Ladder 1, 157 7th Street, Apartment 2, the lift assist.

0: 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On the way.
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That's Engine 4, Rescue 3, Firemedic 1. 42 Arlington Street, Apartment Number 3, diabetic emergency.

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3 3 3 3 3 3 3 3 3 3 3 3 3 3 3 3 3 3 3 3 3 3 3 3 3 3 3 3 3 3 3 3 3 3 3 3 3 3 3 3 3 3 3 3 3 3 3 3 3 3 3 3 3 3 3 3 3 3 3 3 3 3 3 3 3 3 3 3 3 3 3 3 3 3 3 3 3 3 3 3 3 3 3 3 3 3 3 3 3 3 3 3 3 3 3 3 3 3 3 3 3 3 3 3 3 3 3 3 3 3 3 3 3 3 3 3 3 3 3 3 3 3 3 3 3 3 3 3 3 3 3 3 3 3 3 3 3 3 3 3 3 3 3 3 3 3 3 3 3 3 3 3 3 3 3 3 3 3 3 3 3 3 3 3 3 3 3 3 3 3 3 3 3 3 3 3 3 3 3 3 3 3 3 3 3 3 3 3 3

0: 3684. Motor vehicle accident in the intersection of Lancaster Central. All done by for the operator.
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27 Bonnydale Road, BOS. Rescue 3 to 27 Bonnydale Road for the sunburn. That's Rescue 3, 27 Bonnydale Road for the sunburn.

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0: Four. 602 North Main Street, the mobile home park. It's going to be lot 16. You're going to speak with Dawn. It's an ongoing issue with her neighbor. 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
1: 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They don't have a voicemail set up, so unable to leave a message. 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
0: 1, 2.

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0: 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The area of 802 Miriam Ave for a motor vehicle accident, no injuries. 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
1: Number.

0: Car 16, just be advised, we received a call from 801 Miriam Ave. If you need to speak with someone in regards to the accident, he's afraid that the white Mercedes will be taken advantage of.
1: Definitely.

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0: It's going to be 53. Bayer Street?
1: Yeah.
0: Caller called in stating that his parents are arguing and caller is a 10-year-old boy.
1: No.

0: 3. Only history there is medicals in 2024. Dad's name is a Thomas Matley. He's active, negative for 29, has an expired LTC out of Lunenburg from 2023. Sounds like they're going to be above the garage is where they live. The child is in the actual home.
1: Several.

0: report a car 4 and car 5. 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I have a caller named Cindy on the line, states that their neighbor, Daniel Gibson, pushed the caller's boyfriend, Jason Raymond, over property that they're moving out. He got upset and pushed him and threatened him.
1: Simple. I've got it.

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1: We'll send you a 23 when we have one.
0: Rescue 3, Fire Medic 1 to 500 Pennsylvania Ave, apartment 404 for the unresponsive.
1: Go ahead, 16.
0: On the way. 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Owner on.
1: Copy 1.
0: MV2, Mass Commercial, Whiskey, 27E35, owner op. 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
0: 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It's going to be a 10-15 for domestic ambulance. Far 5 minutes, transport.
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0: Chino Final Hospital. We have an 86-year-old, CPR in progress, 3 shocks.
1: Received notifying the hospital.

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0: 1684. Just an update, fire is going to be transporting. 16 is clear, 3 is still on scene. I'll advise.
1: 10-4.

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1: Received. How's the intercept?
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0: 684. That's you. That's coming over at dead air.
1: 684 to 405, can you hear me?
2: 4, can you hear now?
1: It's going to be 94 Maple for a domestic verbal. It's going to be involving Matthew Wright. I believe we've dealt with him previously. He has since left the residence. He was walking down the street. Stand by for further.
0: I've got it.

0: 415, are you familiar with that mail party?
1: Negative.
0: Mail party's cautioned in-house, 4300, two-car minimum. He tends to think people are moving his things. There's some mental health issues. We've been out to that residence as a unwanted guest. He doesn't actually live there. He lives at 56 North Main Street.
1: Sierra
0: 176-73016.

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1: Go ahead.
0: Do you need an additional 23?
1: Not right now.

0: 5234. I'll be out with that now, party 544 Merriam.
1: Received 544 Merriam. Car 4, did you want another unit to go over there with him?
0: Yes, please.
1: Car 3, were you in the area? 10-4, I'll head there.

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1: Phone out.
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1: 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Paramedic 1's clear.
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1: Copy 1, did you need a 23 and any injuries?
0: Negative.
1: I barely got him, so he's just over, but he's a good one. Can you 10-9 that? I could only hear the party talking in the background.
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Richard.

Engine 2, in the area of 29 Hawthorne Road, investigate smoke in the area. That's Engine 2, in the area of 29 Hawthorne Road, investigate smoke in the area.

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0: It's going to be 44 Keystone Drive. They're going to be meeting you in the lobby. Caller called in stating that a patient, Kathleen Lovegibbert, date of birth 12/15/1978, is suicidal and she's making threats to harm.
1: Central.

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0: 60 Hospital Road, the ER. They have a patient that's refusing to leave. She's currently in a physical altercation with security. It's going to be a Brittany Singleton. She's wearing gray t-shirt and black shorts. Go ahead.
2: Taking a while. I'll take that primary.
0: Thanks,
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0: 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You said in the lobby area for the ER?
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1: At the email party, 1015, car 5 transported, units of Mackenzie, I'm thinking they are.
0: Received.
1: She was trespassed for non-emergent medical care, definitely from the hospital.
0: Received.

0: Part 2, are you going to be clear?
1: Negative, heading back to the station to work on this.
0: Sounds good. Car 1, car 6.
1: 1. 6.
0: 188 North Main Street. Can you just check a hang up 911 call? Could hear some talking in the background. Then I'll call back. There was no answer. Phone number comes back to a Jude Arsenal at that address. 188 North Main.
1: 01 receive West Cox.
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0: 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Myself and Car 4 with 5 again.
1: Okay.

0: 4, require 3 and 4.
1: Sure, you're done. 4.
0: It's going to be 456 Litchfield Street. Caller called in stating loud music.
1: Set. 4's got it.
0: It's going to be the fraternal order of the evening.
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64 to car 6. Excuse me, 927 Merriman Ave, the Hannaford parking lot. Caller called in stating the 2-car MVA, no injuries. You're going to be looking for a white Acura and a black GMC.

0: 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Rescue 3 to 24 Ballard Court for the lift assist. That's Rescue 3, 24 Ballard Court. 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

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That's Engine 4, Rescue 2, Fire Medic 1, 211 Granite Street for the sinkable episode.

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Iowa, Walmart. Engine 2, Rescue 2, Firemedic 1, to 11 Jungle Road, Walmart, in the break room for the seizure. That's Engine 2, Rescue 2, Firemedic 1, 11 Jungle Road, Walmart, in the break room for the seizure.

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0: 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Can you respond to 210 Lancaster Street in the parking lot for two vehicles parked in the fire police zone? It's going to be a black Volkswagen Jetta and a gray Toyota pickup.
1: Fire medic one arriving.
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1: Abbott Ave, the resident there is reporting a vehicle was speeding around the neighborhood and went up onto her lawn and took off towards Blossom Street. We also got a call from another neighbor down further with a better description. He said it was an older model, like restored pickup truck, like the 1930s, a black pickup truck. Jennifer's at 87. She'd like to speak to an officer.

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1: Richard.
0: Four. 10-4, I'll be 7, 10-4.
1: 3-6.

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1: So just to make it clear, Donna is recording Danielle and the other party.

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0: 5 to 684. There's an individual with a motorcycle inbound on Union Street near Tisdale. 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
0: Sorry, I didn't hear if you had answered car 5's earlier transmission. Who has the RO against who?
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Rescue 2, 1392 Elm Street for constipation. It's Rescue 2, 1392 Elm Street, constipation.

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0: 684.
1: Go ahead.
0: I'll be tending to here, taking OF. Put me on a follow-up at the station for this, and we'll be speaking with the other party involved.
1: Received.

684, car 1. Mechanican 3rd for a 2-car MBA, no PI. They're pulled off to the side. It's going to be a silver Ford Escape and a black Chevy SUV.